I'm not going to be able to do that.

Sorry, I'm sorry. I'm sorry. I'm sorry. I'm sorry. I'm sorry. I'm sorry. I'm sorry. I'm sorry. I'm sorry. I'm sorry. I'm sorry. I'm sorry. I'm sorry. I'm sorry. I'm sorry. I'm sorry. I'm sorry. I'm sorry. I'm sorry. I'm sorry. I'm sorry. I'm sorry. I'm sorry. I'm sorry. I'm sorry. I'm sorry. I'm sorry. I'm sorry. I'm sorry. I'm sorry. I'm sorry. I'm sorry. I'm sorry. I'm sorry. I'm sorry. I'm sorry. I'm sorry. I'm sorry. I'm sorry. I'm sorry. I'm sorry. I'm sorry. I'm sorry. I'm sorry. I'm sorry. I'm sorry. I'm sorry. I'm sorry. I'm sorry. I'm sorry. I'm sorry. I'm sorry. I'm sorry. I'

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1: Supreme Court esijina ye ediafa OSP atina ye ni AG and some said yombe si akano ehon. Ewe ye yinso Supreme Court ejina ya wesi ewa manyokuwa hudro hon se delegate system no eni emremu no yebebo mu. Wuntu mi e lawyer apia kubi wa cheche mu dientia na anono okuwa se asamba akono ofri mu.
2: I want to be as a new senior moon, I'm in senior pejay, a bro pejas, and I'm here technique for fry, betting me a day as a number.
1: Food and Drugs Authority, a bo a fare for any emma, a hood nam coco say. I want to know to a pino. Omonya she ye, and yes, sir, and bra, a very warm.
3: 12 years, so yet the bococo. I say, yes, I'm 7 years in TBM because a nipper messer, you know, I can only a day shy, a man, as if one.
1: Now, freight forwarders here, what Ghana has say, say. Sir, Ghana has say, shipping lines, no more here, Jumanen, D. M. Ranwa, Yashisha Swa, court, some ebebem. And now, in Yamwa, Denwa, in Yaswan, Yabusa, say, Yay, Hodiano Abba. And I say, in Ya, Emma, ye, Gritko, a church, dear, Essieno, Emu, ya. Well, say, Warrior, and Yushimu, so afar, a home. And send Bika when I'm on your neighbor, some say, peace, from Tobrekasie. Yadia Seda, Emma.
4: MTN everywhere you go. They say they are called seamless. And I eat them. Now say you know say. Boba phone could have one and yeni nan here say. What the chip and answer shim and sound what you see. Oba MTN your office be an one. Ye betro moon as a here say or phone. And the yam fat chip and answer with some nibi. Now so what to me you soon come said yes and effort ye be a Sense who are that genuine, that won't be my office in the movie. Anwa. Download my MTN app. A quania, over fast or bustling lesson. Oh, I have control do. I'm the cry, and cry, said, yeah, come every dumpy. Oh, I'm gonna cry. This way to clipping. And never done, no, I don't know, a word in a mercy. And 2 1 is a word in a dear. And you hear hot water, and so say. Same one, I said, yeah, when you're so new. Because what an ass, not that you can use, you are not double salancer. This wet chocolate drink, where you are your cocoa, only the dead Maganus, you see, he will lay him young wedding womb to no more. Said the wedding, dear, you're painting, you know, so I could see him. And you may go Roma, I can come from what work as a way we are or you know, not Kwame, I'm more. Nana,
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1: yo be ba jo eye
0: aha eye
1: 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ko a to me jina ho se ye ma no to me e be bia o be nya case bia ye ma no to me ye mo wo dia ma no from the time the office no yes it didn't happen for the amano then we no attorney general so sa wo to me say the special prosecutor the obi kujina quarter na sa attorney general place wa o hu to me so be quarter ka say you need the to case you and the ya redro and at your fear fine that to me need that to attorney general then we no special prosecutor so so e be to the back of court provide a say attorney general ever finish and now say on call castle or value be a friend knowledge prosecutor say attorney general needs the zuma or home quiet so be value knowledge prosecutor and it took me a diamond of being a bit my dear friend name of no or that is to say office now the city act no a yamra council and a parcel and the city is office do teach you I don't know so far. Sana, let me teach him. I'm a Obia Tiasi.
0: Sir, you, lawyer, sir, Tim, we are Baino. Yeshua, we know Emma. Special prosecutor suya na enwa ye den anase mano ahihim abafom esanse asa akoyim emienu ubetimi akọ prosecute na emom no se basa ba no ya panyini ohwem na asem no woni interest omu na ninye ho a no so ubetimi akọ court na eno court wetimi etwa asem no eso na esanse kwasi kwonso no gina kwantia bi sa ananya sa
1: na
0: tie
1: asem na no asem na no asem ite help on say special prosecutor Papa Muni Pepi, our bank, a stroke of our higher money. Not special prosecutors were Nikwa Kukina Kota. A fine lawyer, Miss Nyakwa Kaki, interested. I will be a movie. That I say, it's like a remark, independent special prosecutor. When you're independent, sir, because of you for Miss Nyakwa Kaki, when you're interested, I finally give you a friend, knowledge prosecutor, you are somebody about the area. And that's an independent office, that is special prosecutor. And independent. And yet, this was our call. I just asked Attorney General, no, no. This was Prince of Prince of the Anwanzo of Ali Knowledge Prosecutor. Mama, what do you know? What do you say, Madam Sidilla, the power? I know about Ababa. Special prosecutor, Eddie Nicole, Sword Nicole Court. And Attorney bra no on a car thing. When you're interested, it means say special prosecutor no what to be angry because last one the court court no attorney general na kwa kutum. Etu yema if we dey ko special prosecutor dey be call not attorney general and then the nyadnia and one say or kono apa kwa kase you interested e o fiti mo and you are ready to be a knowledge prosecutor. It's not the same one say independent no. A woman says the Supreme Court are more of his man to actually cry. But that's in a name you wouldn't say. The Attorney General Kapse, when you're interested in that, Office of Special Prosecutor, another special prosecutor, you be able to meet me. Because we are, not only a corner, you're too close to comfort her. And one said, Attorney General Kapse, not a prosecutor. And if I had a cool little kind of consulting for Edgar Fontaine.
0: Yeah, yeah, yeah, yeah, yeah, yeah, yeah, yeah, yeah, yeah, yeah, yeah, yeah, yeah, yeah, yeah, yeah, yeah, yeah, yeah, yeah, yeah, yeah, yeah, yeah, yeah, yeah, yeah, yeah, yeah, yeah, yeah, yeah, yeah, yeah, yeah, yeah, yeah, yeah, yeah, yeah, yeah, yeah, yeah, yeah, yeah, yeah, yeah, yeah, yeah, yeah, yeah, yeah, yeah, yeah, yeah, yeah, yeah, yeah, yeah, yeah, yeah, yeah, yeah, yeah, yeah, yeah, yeah, yeah, yeah, yeah, yeah, yeah, yeah, yeah, yeah, yeah, yeah, yeah, yeah, yeah, yeah, yeah, yeah, yeah, yeah, yeah, yeah, yeah, yeah, yeah, yeah, yeah, yeah, ye

0: your interest room. And I see your Nakasin interest room pay. As only general, you don't ever find out. She's Akas as a separate energy. Yet I don't have whom. Yem Mano, Mercuni, my own kind will be before. Make my fight. Will be our strong power connection. A gentleman's attorney general, what is it? Not a who's this over here? This is interesting. The attorney general, now office of special prosecutor, this is over here. A better one, the attorney general, a court. Who the attorney general, a court, and one that is not a valid knowledge prosecutor. Me about it, maybe.
1: Superb.
0: It's the independent special prosecutor. The 2 million ends in concurrent law. And that's what the attorney general, who need papa, not all that's in India, and one that's not valid and not a prosecutor, interesting. And that is the office, no? And the same thing that is a bit of a group, a jitter. Which now I'm my mom for I did it. But I didn't know to look at the people can say the attorney general is for you interested. Pressure for Peter, put in there. It is our. Corruption as a dream name, catastrophe, the priority. You need a gun of all, a perspective between our fighters are a yellow.
1: Wewu aye mrenim ni asam no omo aka wie de na so no ya kan wie ayetimi edi eho enkomo ususu se sa ejinasie ya court no esiye no aboa
0: well almost say almost this is you no omo reason to the baba August ya you forget e je no ba e ye be hunu ye be na vision be tem kinan se sa africa for peter no. Only 2 minutes were the difference of the court after the general empress. But what can I say? Oh, 2 minutes or the difference of the court. Never woman is after the general and the agony of the family, not the prosecutor. And the honor, I am the old home. If you want to see a Munuba, a bit of a way, then we'll be 2 minutes with you or do we work a court. Now, before for a first, this river can be interested, will be trusted. I honor you. I am in a few more reasons, neighbor. If I teach him, say, Attorney General, no, you know, here, Attorney General, send you with my papers. Yes, I did anything. Yeah, yeah, yeah. But, Usha Muswa, is there a police report to be in the Pacoco? Police report to be in the Pacoco? GR is reading the Pacoco. Oh, you know, Attorney General was there 2 minutes over Paco, Apaco Palace, and all the prosecutors. Just in the same category. And this aspect of prosecutor is what. So, we met three editing back of court today. They will start telling them as though they're interested or hoping for the crack of valley, not a particular. And they say, every 5th of August, yes, I can't see now. And even yes, I didn't see anything to do with the argument. And I said, and me not. So, I'm just thinking every day, I've been with you who are who, especially if you're in such a decision, you can't see you with it. And you walk and talk to my own kind of the chair. They will be in some kind of idea. Okase, who sits in Iana, Okase, and Chile, who are the buyer, and saying, I don't see yet no money. Yes, I'm young and Chile. And from 5th of August, and even there, you know, my argument, and I didn't know my
1: argument.
0: They make position here. Some people say, at the time, we are such a prosecutor, and you will be for you, of course, it's right in Iana. And of course, it's that 2 minutes. But how much you say? The office, yes, you know, it is given to him already. That is the blue code that I and the woman, you understand the other code. Then, woman, the attorney general said, oh, you interested that. For which, me, I call filing within a friend, not a prosecutor. If I will serve not a prosecutor, and I said, Ajuma, special prosecutor, that's the word tonight. And yet, now and voice. And Jimmy, who said, I tell me, I can't use the engagement. The fish in and I said, people call. And yet,
1: I'm very interested in the Supreme Court. I'm very interested in the Supreme Court. amanyofo ene asa mayoku akasie mienu titiru NDC ni NPP womo kwa yomo faso to aba eyi womo franka tufo ene womo ekosu womo nemu mrahyebedwafie efi ya katoa 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
0: ni eba wo ka sa temu wo sa ti se if you look at fridge in the TV and sewing machine and audio, it's free tag in the TV. So don't go to the 1 year, I want for 1 year and 2 years. And if from next, you never ban audio. Fridge in the TV, in the animal, you know, and to be checked every day. So if on the door, so on, be anywhere with the chair, there's Ghana or Muchiano. And if you ever go up, that's the chair, upper, and you know, in a stream. If it is, that you are done a complaint, since you get you, And it's a Supreme Court, this is he, as I say here, Duma. In fact, delegates in that, for more than you move, because the people are cool, Afibia, Nasa, about to a time with Basubia, what you had here. And the delegates in India, and now you are money back. Never know, maybe you know this, you know, and I think that you know, Supreme Court is in it. Bebuama, Ketriana, Debia, complain. I had a baby free, and answer a subversive. Because constituency, you know, the whole constituency, not political party, holding her to a bar, a bad thing, city for the big with Amunina. And also Bebuama, almost said that it can be free. I don't see almost being called parliament, and I don't mean co-politics. Bebuama was going to be a choir. Cosiria, I saw, don't forget it. I think that's the MPD because I'm common fan. This is a project. I'm only two of them. And let's see about the campaign.
1: Nina, the decision with you. If it's a Babuapa. Now, when a Babuapa party, betting me, I can say, be a near Supreme Court, Wakana, woman in the yard, drink, woman, a Babuapa appeal, and I'll be better, sir.
0: Well, appeal here, I'm saying, yeah, possible. Because Uka is all quite for review. I have 5-2. If you go review, I didn't put two pen around the count. If you put two cry, come on, and then come for a 5-4. And then you're likely to five for the best of my but that's in a deal with you. Put it on my dream, why I take. From that to our my, what we are thinking, and what we can do. She has said in a year, acquire a political party, you know, if you have peace, meaning a presidential candidate. A yard system, it's the one who said, oh, my, what's in view? And the TV, I mean, TV, machine, washing machine, this area, my business in Kofo, sewing machine. What would you know? If you almost see, I mean, it's just from the apartment, you know, that's in a year with about why I'm a taxi car, about the yeah, bathroom, a subversive. The three of Rana, at least a subversive. Because even in Liberia, only interested in politics, but car would be a woman. That's going to see us in the room because it's a bad boy. I'm a star, he can't have them. And what he passed. They were more video away a delegate. Delegates in the air of ah, don't you? We have plenty of room, not even give you. It's the only video away. But Ghana, mind you, he assures that you have benefits and not even your home so far.
1: Ayo. Na ayi te sa delegates ya na yi bidi free mu ene ade. We ye beba ne say no se se we ye party ni awon so ye ugina yie utua udius ni bibia kama le se wodo ho she party ni dwumade nyina mu. Ene no no ye party ni na e be kire nipa ogu stand na se oto aba ni bi. Eno so so nkofa confusion ma.
0: Well, eno no ye thing is say delegates be here charging with 7,000 from Akotwaba. Good standing. Some can say, would you see 200 cities a year? Many share with 200 cities now. We good standing. And no, yes, since But your mind and can suffer benefit. And a party in the end, never go apart. This is one for us, I think, as in a party, you want to be just any place, like you want to be your worker. Ah, yeah, hey. Say, it's a rule because I'm 1 year. The 1 year, no bad, no party for no year or moon, she say, yeah. When you say, yeah, everybody is happy. You see, it's a rule because you know, MPP and DJ, we have to get on command, take it back. It's all moon, I participate, you know. Is it no because of review card? Because 5-2, put it 2 because I want a bear 5-4. Even 2 no crana, 2 means one but 1 more crana, a bear 5-4. It is only mad in a baba ever. Young one will be in general said within 1 year, political party that can see me. Only to me, I show me, I confirm one. But Ghana, they may say, court the city in a year, or Mount Fanyasma, or maybe ever say, quite every view rope. Representative of People's Amendment Act. I think outside the room, want to have everything there. Cost is 69, so we have to be budget more than that. And here, within 1 year, no, political parties in between the age, and in the veteran.
1: Lawyer, where there, one more, I say, one more future careers in a year, so bear delegates, they say, work him.
0: They say, one more move across the ground, but they know. Will be aware if you have a trouble there. Delegates who said any for source at you. Because the entire amount of delegates, and say, I'm a cook, brother, so I'm a trouble. He said, will be a trouble. Will be a woman that trouble. Then also a poor party. And they say, what do I want to for my? Maybe no one who am with him, a faster delegate. Anything. Almost say, more parliamentary candidate. Mama, you want to create this country? The truth is, you have to have mama general election there. Movie, any about the government? It is so much for us to run there. How many years? That you have to have banned there. Come on, we go here. Now we patrol there. Come to have. Now we see some delegates. They are now. We have to stand there. Come on, you want to create this country? It is me who say. I don't want party for. In the end, no. I am going to be here. Car, a bit more popotia, a bit on the old time to see our at the Bosnia in the Abbeyfield. But what year we have your beer will soup and no bind. Every any year because it's a wedding of Pata. Just because I'm my own, your pine, I'm out with it. It didn't mean who is there, and only a decent minute to drink of the yard in a car.
1: You know, yeah, your bed was sippy. I was young for lawyer Kwame Adofo, a private legal practitioner, and out here, and no, a bon commoner. Now, young boy in Saint Trini Philippa, a tangaya or tonkra, a free, or may you call to Kuni, a swear. Philippo, area ya mohao. Yo, a fair boy, young commo, and a church, you must send your ruling, a sick of fire.
2: Yo, yeah,
1: hello, Philippa. Hello. Oh, Philippa, whom I know, Etricha, AC, AT, Gina Yaka, Kramaya, Philippa. Hello. Hello, Philippa. Hello. Philippa, what's your name? Aha. Gina Yaka, Kramaya, and I know whom I need to Jesse. Aha, yeah, Yanko.
2: Money, Cassie, already I have been in low wine, if you damn it. And I'm not answering for that in court, he said. OSP, a young office of the special prosecutor. To me, our parliament demand the opportunity to go for Ghana. Any office of the attorney general, to me, or what's that, or no one, and then what's that, or go for it to Ghana. And then, ena omo di enwa se mu esuja na asem omo kan ye ne se omo se Osha office of the special prosecutor the two me a odi go for edu wo Ghana hana ema parliament asiste emra no office of the attorney general edin ye kan se ally ana se legislative instrument e ko yo omo mu ji tu ni enti osha mu a office of the special prosecutor ko edu na obo na se attorney general the opinion ti attorney general two me no so en wo di go for edu enti se olu anaka se ye ko edu na obo no eni Emra Emma office of Attorney General two so no one there was so for you and as of funny two in the movie and movie movie go for you and then go for you. Name moment to bring forth a big appointment and have what to say. Office of the Special Prosecutor, which me have a quaid. Name moment for the quaid in the moa. A brief ya office of the Attorney General, I bet you let's say. Quaid in our open, it was a woman and answer it was a good guy, no moment so. Office of the Attorney General, able to reach into all money points, they won't at any point in time. Office of the Attorney General, able to have a meeting to all work where you are. Office of the Attorney General, able to have a day, able to announce it, one man to watch it. Almost say, in a year, no way to know, a moon to the moon, Yamaya, Duma, 6 August, Ombeyina, available to Vibia, Elsia, for you. The King came when you knew, in a year, no way to know, and no more moon to almost to say, and then the office of that special prosecutor, OSP office, somebody on one side actually will be a gap idea, so it's not a million who should move. And I said, or would the federal will be a my way in panel for? And I don't move over to him for Nepal, so I don't know. Office of the Attorney General, and to me, I said, we are all, you know, a boo and rasso. If he said, we two and a movie at Anamu, Tony Nina Edda, and Yamia almost a fifth of it. And she movie as far as a movie one, or man available. If you are, yet not too far, and next, Nano and Professor Pinkon was here in the Amanu Pulu, and then you fully be, and a doctor in the Golden Hotama Crew, and name my next week, our one, the Indian doctor, Christine, and my host, Miyama. Omoji oma sign effort is too important. Ghana ha. 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Ni a omo ye ne se se edum na ye be ye nipa. 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Obi bia wo ya amani ofu obi ba. Ah, we work hard, say we are money for the banner. The 2 miles, move up it. The 2 million, the swap, and you be said on your own to Frank Gamma, a manual phone, and I saw him putting a manual phone in the game, so a bamma nominee in my city. Or Bibia is me, and then to come for the team, I have to say, we are manual for the banner, or work hard. Now, mechanics, which in a year you are in good standing, let us a manual phone, and she said, yeah, wait, it's not. Watch rules in one class, they will say, oh, you're a man, you're a man, you're a man, you're a man, you're a man, you're a man, you're a man, you're a man, you're a man, you're a man, you're a man, you're a man, you're a man, you're a man, you're a man, you're a man, you're a man, you're a man, you're a man, you're a man, you're a man, you're a man, you're a man, you're a man, you're a man, you're a man, you're a man, you're a man, you're a man, you're a man, you're a man, you're a
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4: pejo
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0: 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Because the SAR candidate is a cotton. They have said, no one will bring engineering to and San Enco, they have got some SAR candidate. And the nine years, they have said, the apostle. And the level is not here, they have a price.
3: Yo. And they say, they're not, there's a message, they're Muhwesi. Now, Yan Shai. 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
0: eye ne ma mi no o na di sai se o ba to wo di to pa ti na na yes eye ba go but se o be contribute to the party to be active standing member se eye se enti eno sa ji na yes, if I'm a man for the three, I don't party. But if it comes to responsibility, says, I don't party now. Party was this year. Because I don't want to make juice at any given time. That juice is an MOA good standing member. Okay? In the new view of our obey, let's say, what you didn't know, I can get. And that was the no one's over travel. And that is why I Supreme Court, I can say, even though Omar rule is you know, but almost the same back had their 2 or 3. Electoral commission, any political party that ensure and the share bet to me a man. If you say, why any bit to your mocha as on my and a bit to your party and a bit to your because the other side election, you know. Even though you reduce the cost of running elections, you know, party is safe. I don't think I get here. Because this is a time who the electoral commission will be able to move. Where people are to pay. You may be over here, they say, Katem. Mine a bit here, Katikam. Mine a bit here. And our political party is not a bit here, Katikam. So, best part I can know, how do they raise that money to pay for those high costs of running that election?
3: And we're not with the other media now. And this is a man who no back for interpretation. I was outside the Nakwako, yes, sir. A man in Abitia and as a party in Abitia.
0: Oh, they be never, they share letter commission, say for the same hour. They were saying, I say, no, and some of the country just away after really at night, you know. Say, never, they are now for a now. And then you 2 months, the sun is a convenience, I say, because they decide to share about the Supreme Court. Say, letter commission say we are here to say if you look at your case, a free deco, some of the NGC, this is who gets this money. They call about us now. Why am I not qualified to have that? All these things will be considered. And I make a task because I'm one of the cost of running the huge numbers. You know, you know the penny worker they say, you know, open NDP day a year one, you have about 4 million high NDP members. Okay? Running election of

0: understanding of how to run it down. I believe that they are the highest. The NDC as a party, they are a leader. In the 2015, they are trying to start the way. In the end, they are going to be a leader. In the end, they are going to be a home from the past. They are going to be a leader. In the end, they are going to improve on what will happen and going forward.
1: Then again, let me say, what is your mom? A febaco, sir, Gina Ye, Monfanya was a year in 9 years. 1 year a enough.
0: Oh, one start is your own big overdue. Oh, one start, yeah. We might even finish 1 year, and I guess okay. Because I'm a good year, no, you are under your mother. In this time, my way, then shot later. Because I believe it says the electoral commission, a best one way you are. One, NDC will say, and the political party is the constitution of the instant constitution. All the political parties, you are likely to go and change our constitution. Two, timetable for elections in Agrava, which means the local government will say, I'm away and I will tell you, I'm going to have areas, half months, you know, approved. All people will come. It's a very sad stage, and I believe that says, come on, answer. I believe that the commission and the party will go back before we look at it. But for now, in principle, on my end, the FSA Empire is turning out the election to elect our presidential parliamentary candidate for the Nigerian election.
1: The better say we what that year when you are a bonk away. Your name, Madi Jibril, Deputy Director of Election at my NDC. Ena Ekasaye. Na Haruna Mohammed, Deputy General Secretary Dima Osramanyoku NPP. Harun Mahen.
2: Me pacho. Me
1: pacho ti men kade. Afiote.
2: Yes. Kasanema, it is the problem is low.
1: Afiote volume na basro kakra.
2: Okay, Abba.
1: Yo, yeah, that's it. Supreme Court, Akasa, Eddie Afa. Party in the move for what's your mutual to a by Bassi Muim Rasim Jafo. Any man penny or more be dim on the moon. Jina ye, Yabisa, Yabisa, you say, when did you not money that coin say a beba?
2: So I'm following them. My question, no.
1: Now, maybe, I said, they're not, the Abbey. Eya di na mo nida kwan se beba na na mo hwe ejina ye foforo.
2: Oh, ye di IMPP as a party no. Na ye di ya shash ye te. Ye ye open registration and my members na 20 in March this year no. Ye bi kwan se obi biara se o ye MPP my party member on question the thing at the polling station. And see from the report of the microquery report no. They are initiated processes say they may register every member of the new patriotic party. Now there are recommendations for a limited expansion. Yeah, yeah. And now yeah shall say there be 1 man, 1 vote. And see they are prepared already. But now any summer because we have made adequate preparation be moving from delegate system to 1 man, 1 vote. Based on the decisions that National Council is taking.
1: Eba ye nkomo a aba baako eye the cost. Se ko ba se mo ye ensese ya koto aba no a. Cost ne de nanka wo mu a wo mu gina no. E na e firi wo mu matrix because this time around me yesho so we betumi anya sikatua osuno madodo a. E wo register mu a wo betumi ato aba na emum party no. Some organize it. At money, Padu was under the court. And no one's from the city of court, it's the moon, no.
2: Members, no. And I'm. But Obia Okutua Babia, and yet, and Nikoin said, they are all contested and Manusika, and as a partner of Manusika. And the cost of registration and a data, a bit me at the Atohono, and I buy bit me up because. Political parties act, no. I'm not going to say a bank should be able to assist political parties, but any any AGI, yeah, because in Ghana, for instance, I buy and buy any political party there in terms of financial assistance. And see, one of the recommendations for political parties, you know, to the state is said, among assisted in terms of cost evaluation to that particular process.
1: Now, member eligibility, no? And now, yeah, you say, Sabri Ayaka say, or your member of good standing, minimum say NPP, mu wanche say that, I want constitution ni mua, and mayor to make us as Messiah no Benjamin, a eligible member of NPP mua, ye ye be a to me ye be. Regardless, the Abbey, any Supreme Court is say, ye, a bema amendable constitution, I will find me so.
2: They are ever from the Supreme Court, no? And said we should amend our constitution for members in good standing. Yeah, definition of member in good standing still holds. Who are registered member of the party and not won't share your views, won't mean to have a, because once you are a member and are only a member in good standing, you cannot vote. Supreme Court, a cafe, all registered members must be given the opportunity to have a, but who be to have a, and say, your party running to say, who are a member in good standing, that one, the Supreme Court has not decided on that one.
1: But yes, to electoral guidelines, the Amudin Namso to Trabano, Muyen Seseye, Ewamrem, Mumremu say, Yebena delegate Bia, Wamuno Mubejina, the entire membership, Nane Mako Yi, MPs, any presidential aspirant, you know. And maybe I say, in this case, you know, amendment be by regarding Emra Muyeye, Anna Emma delegate in Kwakwa Mamu Trabano.
2: The Supreme Court, like as I say, on presidential and parliamentary, you know, they are registered members of the party. And are registered members of a party, you know, or more members of good standing, and they are reaching a more point.
1: 1 year, and the Supreme Court, the Amamo, the Munyansi, Serena, Dina Yemuniso, Isra.
2: Yeah, Shas here, Dada, Sama Kanjo, Dashas here, and yet. Yeah, eh, trying to Supreme Court be Kasasa na yeye. Yeah, yeah, yeah. And I have to say, yeah.
1: Aruna, we have PCFM, that's it. Yani Aruna Mohammed, Deputy General Secretary of NPP. And Ebon Kumoyi.
3: Ye ko, ejedie, ene, enye makra, ejesu. 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copy a court. And my court to cracker say, shipping lines in the quine set womu from upim. And this are 720 Ghana cities, no, at two omajumaso, no more administrative charges. Nansu ebesin ne. Shipping lines now in February and the day are more my brano.
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2: What would that say? Sound shipping lines is also good one where just you a year I'm on it. And now one more at your money a dig my award on my Ghana Muhasi. We say I'm a ship owners and agents association of Ghana. And I'm on a one more attitude to no anti. And what's so called to send Bemua? The straightforwarders need be air car. And they say, high court, Jina no see ye no. Shipping lines and I'm fine ye juma. Court to bebem. Yanni David Nutako Waka Ghana Institute of Freight Forwarders who a dinkomo. Dave, peace FM Sumi. Mahai.
3: Hello.
2: Dave, what's the name? Maha.
3: You.
2: And Shayan and the same, and this shipping lines, Neda Suji, Kaya Mose and Sha, caught the baby.
3: Okay, Midawati, and I'm here with you. Yes, it is, and yes.

who ye a Jew may be an hour who brings back a that service view or the shipping industry. When I would just give you per se, ye would see one a cranyama, Fiamondonia, and I won't get in Yamaqua, who did be called no only one in the downer, or my shrash would say, Sikaduka per se, which a Jimu and the Kosunaji, or me a regulator. In fear, be a young nanny, and then in fear over 40 years, and a shipping line, see. Omu jidipyam, omu...

and no more Mujani, the assembly for two courts. On the top of the injunction, and to sustain a bear, that directives, you know, and the Imremo and Enyedma. But on Yami, and Pep Bonitino, or cut court the flow catcher on say, Yagana Shippers Authority, that canoe. And Jinasuwa, Omu Nihu, one say, on the tier, say, Omu, this 720, you know, and you know, sir, injunction, Omu.

also almost no still on my genuine mope. The Gadu no with genu boom boom boom no over that we get the bay and the answer yes yet and a year Pia shipping line and a status authority there on Munya no Munya where you are because court to the assembly out now we are me lawyer ni me yam.

0: n him say, then you're going to be over your family. On my chance, I would say, I'm going to be 720 per container. Instead of 10,000, 11,000, no matter. I'm going to be similar to me. Different. We are already talking about in thousands of Ghana cities. And we are not 7,000.
1: Na wukirekire mu sei no sesika no a motuantetete nyina na na wo ho ana so se akwanti fi na bai
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1: Na shipping lines no.
0: Ya beni ba na wo mra ho e kire o don betu aka de shipping lines ni amu ye ne enye. 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
1: Yo, sana shipping lines e dia wo mo say administrative charges 720 I will say. It mi kwa kwa ku si 10,000 plus. I
0: just that because ti o ma. Se si aye gina ha yi. Ghana Shipping Authority. Eh catch us there. O mo je Africa wo mo mo ji no. No mo je 720. E no mo si hini ha. Ye tie mu ye ni mu kra. Ye de sika dudu na ye gina na o ye da su bi e. And ti mo ti mo mo.
1: Okay, it is just a dear walk came, but you see, yeah. One would you boom boom a big jar could see 10,000 and a shipper's authority.
0: If you look at it, 11,000, 12,000
1: more
0: minimum is 10,000
1: more and a shipper's authority. And your maca could say, quarter, one would you 720 and no, na woman, tea now, but that's would you boom boom.
0: That is it, that's the situation. Stop, but I won't stop, I'll continue doing what I'm doing.
1: And the shipping lines, let's say, one more how ne say ya, and unti, one more book court and imtia, a bull shippers authority and imtia.
0: Ah, and you know that they are shippers, Ghana Shippers Authority, because one name, right, Sepwa, one more their court. So we think they should go back to court. That court, no man, the court should mean to me, the court should arrest their managing directors for contempt of court.
1: Okay, so Dave, Metwasia, sa shipping lines, see. How many Ghana for? And I be a Ghana for?
0: Oh, to me so far, the shipping companies in Ghana, I don't think anyone has. In process, they can bear the Ghana nationality, but the original owners and company directors, you know, I mean, I think FANA, yeah, foreign ownership.
1: Ain't he, sir, 10,000 plus now, Womujino? How bain and a day every freight forwarders, ne importers?
0: Your freight forwarders, the Posadia, Jiramuma, and the Anumon of Digano, Omocrania, my Piaman, you know, Madina, my Piansu, come on. A illegal, and Kosovo, and maybe also two, a Bayer Krana, a Dosugo. That is it. And wherever, and your money, ports, you know, are very expensive. Doing business, Ghanaian ports, no, we are competing with other ports, even West Africa. Our ports are too expensive. Yes.
1: Compared to some West African countries, a bit more to your money, you know. Say no, Mujiji, I will honor my year, the other day, 10,000 plus.
0: No, that's. Currently, as Papa Miti, me need figures often. Yeah, yes, sir. Steady, no. You go no. You have figures, no. But me cry no. Aha, instantly. Yeah. You took a man on the cry. Got to go. Any baby, no. I did see your figures. They were hot. Any they were hot. Ah, hours is outrageous. It's not reasonable. Anya. Omo ni me pa. But Oma said, Oma. I mean, impunity. Because Oma dey ache. Obi a carry insurance. You know, ya pay ya koso. But if you are in maybe that's one, if you are not to die.
1: And now, can say more, she said Ghana Shippers Authority, and you are more crutch power, not the quarter canoe.
0: Exactly.
1: Omo Fenya Juma.
0: Because woman and Mrano, Omo Cras Amrano, Yomo, and Namono Matumo say, Omo Jesino, a woman, Ghana Shippers Authority, a woman, black and white. So they should pursue it, go back to court, and let the court discipline this miscreant.
1: Assuming such shippers authority and to anamona, freight forwarders, importers and exporters, mobile day.
0: You see, freight forwarders are just like lawyers for the importers. So the right in the importers, no, sorry, Ejina Etia. No, if you have a small bam, and I'm a court at one mobi, yeah, yes, I want to quano. Oh ya, yes, we have a cow, we have. All these years, a kuna na ye kuno, fana free for the zine kuna, a dube bia, na importers, no sooner have a pata and chica cra, but to shame Ramoa, Obi, and yet I can, when ye year, I cannot cry more than the belief, not yet.
1: That's what I see. And see,
0: relationship with the importers, yes, I quite so be a 1 year.
1: And TSA, aside freight forwarders, more shall quite say importers, ne exporters, and a Ghana Shippers Authority to TTU and into an ammonia, sir.
0: Yeah. The best thing, the law is clear. It is Ghana Shippers Authority to just rise up and go to and take these bloody people back to court for committed to me. It's wrong. They are for contempt of court. They are caught in Rana Ubusu. Ubusu in the people who caught in Rana. They tell you contempt of court. Am I lying?
1: Anetie, it's when any say say say crowd the shippers authority and our importers, ne exporters, and any say freight forwarders, move back court. And our most so move soon be a court.
0: Freight forwarders, they were there.
1: Move back court. And our move the amount come move shippers authority, ne importers.
0: No. Your court, ye befriend, ye ni locals be a. So see, who pays the money? Importers, you know, how many me client, me do any me ni manu mawo. But who actually pays the money?
1: Importers and exporters, yeah.
0: Yes, because court they can throw me out there, are you a pro? And I cannot cry for more than they believe. Ya so so far, ni ma yahwe o ya so, ya ya kọji emo efutu efi lawyers ho. No, we cannot because we don't actually pay the money.
1: Boy, a war was three. A quambain, a fast freight forwarders, any importers, near exporters. How been a day a brem with
0: my own? I said, Ama, a Juana Biano, you boy, a dudu. And so we are, me knew your combo collar, and I copied your market. Yes, we don't your manu. Don't forget, important, one come by one bring yano or the Sabin Yamano, San Otoni, one man will joke. Including one profit.
1: Great.
0: But if you know, if say yes, what about any gradient in our son? Now, after you come, baby, you are. So come, baby, you know, and I have BBS to my money, and yes, I'm next year.
1: You. And you know, the better was
0: to a taxa. Who genuinely be this armor? A Juana, I know, a Bema, a Juana.
1: Okay.
0: Charge reasonable fare. Don't overcharge. We don't overtax.
1: Aside 720 na shippers authority, a kapia momono. Assuming say more co negotiations and ka almost okay. Yen share ye wa quentin. Let's meet halfway. And ka mobile gumu wa kusi bese amount of beso.
0: Say, yeah, 720 yes, I'm also my own human.
1: Ah, se bibi saba.
0: We've come a long way. We've come a very long way. No.
1: And we are here, Dusty.
0: Yes, shall have you. Oh, but yes, I come. Yes, I'm from TTTTTT. I can resolve it after me. Only your captain on my buegu. The people kept your normal on my buegu.
1: Oh, my yam on the 14 hours or more, more dear, more popo, monoana.
0: Listen, in Rebbe Kremu, the leaders of Free Food Association went to the president, the Obekayata, earlier last year. The president made that statement saying, you cannot come to Ghana and tell us what to do, or you come to Ghana and do what you like. And the president at that meeting mandated the Minister of Transport to do something about this. And one amount are yet to say, Shippers Authority, SPD, sir, and number two, Abba Akajan, some JC, Nomuja, sir, Sikabugu, Nuja, feel, sir, a hand time, a hand time, a woman, a mushi.
1: bless you. I was now for David, no tackle. Woye mpenifu a Ghana Freight, a Ghana Institute of Freight Forwarders no ebubako. 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Ye ye say, ye ne Professor Jampo, our year Chief Executive Ghana Shippers Authority beto kwoboyi so. A brandy tea, a bacon quanha, the bianus, yakasibun, a brema quanya, ya fefiho, a peace from Tobrecasi.

0: can have been one. At the end of the say, that's how you sweat to swear.
1: Wobe packing a farmer, Martin's liver salt, a chakwai and tem, as she and she will glass him at a Martin's liver salt, no back one, no, no dear goom.
0: Ubehun say, eh, who a glass in mu, no one no. Martin's liver salt, you want orange flavor, and a bakusia plain.
2: One more, Hobato, name him a dinner, no, now hunt to a war, who doctor.
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5: Fa wona wope. 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
9: 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Cocoa soon for so dear. See, I'm quite genuine, Sandy. Wow, a way, the only account one. Any sushi. 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

There's a melody in my heart. There's a melody in my heart. There's a melody in my heart to praise the Lord. There's a melody in my heart. There's a melody in my heart. There's a melody in my heart to praise the Lord.

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0: kwesha wase ya wujare a wi ano watu na I had here e se eh ya tata ah e tu bie sha wana na seju en ti ene ni abi ba kwa ya sa de sue sue ase e do nya kenya bi din na the problem of pain and affliction is so close to all of us. 2021, the by US by Andrews, the by Andrews University 2009. Now, I'm called Canada until say 2021. When I'm in Canada, they call Ghana, they call home with me for me by any 2 weeks in Canada, I'm having a stroke. She said, I can say, I'm not doing the whole year, dear Beth Coyari. Semeca said, they more be a mindful phone. Now be a encadia. Everybody is experiencing something. The question is, on Yamia, what do ye? None in you cool ye or not. And yet, then, on my coin, Emma, you go through trials and afflictions. Yamiba, we need to understand that now yes, we are addressing our edism. Go yantias ya yedisika beko baby say mum pay my yedisika beko di for a to the kwampa. Ebi ma bi yom se SD yasafuno on yami hunim. Yko nyami hu mua enka ya bom paye was said ni pasore dan ti nani payewe nani payewe. I don't know, we need to understand the problem of pain and affliction. And just I want to be over to Sintu, I don't know, Jafari. Now, yes, you are addressing, or I say, yeah, mom, hi. If I ever say, so what do you now, Kasachi, you are bringing a rain, so you're born, hi, I said, when you're born, Nakasachi, and they say, you're crying, said the old year, and you said, no, yes, you did, amen.
1: Amen.
0: The message to the Church of Smyrna. Smyrna is one of the beautiful cities in the time of the writing of the book of Revelation. Now, how much they say, a baby and a sika a woho, not a ho a fe, not a juma wohonom. But it is in the middle of a city, na sika wohonom, ne juma wohonom, and a na unyamim basu ego to poverty. Sika woho, by unyamim ma wohonom, e ya wohonom. Because Yamimanim said, the end does not always justify the means. The Quenya and Befas were Benya Sikano, and you closed doors be breathed to Yamimano. And all my imagine said, we will rather be poor than enter any available door to riches. Yamimakua, you will musica wombao. Then so, when you are being so many to come in Yamia, it will take you 25 years to finish one building. But the obese of the bim, a juma, you know, be a lawyer, 2-3 days, no, was it that and sir. Okogana, na ye can, oh dear, okay, good, she won't be there. Today, we have said, ah, na, Sikana, ya geno, a bitches in Indiana. Because the same Sikana, ya gen. But a near my hood, you are in Kofoye, I'm not alluding to so be a Japadia, a frog. But the person who can say, you can be in the middle of baby as the kawapa and still struggle. This is the story of Smyrna. Sikawa ho a warfare, then soon na omo fa amuchemu. Now okay, this is a tree, me and Uchichemu in Wachino, a copin, a jubakuna. And to the angel of the church in Smyrna, write, these things say yet the first and the last, which was dead and is alive. I know thy works and tribulation and poverty, but thou art rich. And I know the blasphemy of them which say they are Jews and are not, but are the synagogue of Satan. Fear none of these things or those things which thou shalt suffer. Behold, the devil shall cast some of you into prison, that ye may be tried. And ye shall have tribulation 10 days. Be thou faithful unto death, and I will give thee a crown of life. Ghana yɛ wasɛm bi a yɛka sɛ fa wo ho bɔ Yehowa na ho ntɔ wo. 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Any sand money, you know, she wants to share any money. I was all here, and as long as we are sharing some money, you know, they cover you up. And you know, I will be back. The beer be back. We say, what do you want to show us? Now, no one the more full year into now, is so many soon. Sorry, and she's high here. Say, far who are you who are now on turn and you're ingrained. And she said, I didn't say, I didn't know what she was soon. Yes, yeah, the whole terminal. I didn't know that they would be saying Yamiasia and what's a meal. I didn't know that they would be saying Yamiasia and what's a war when you're dear mommy. I didn't know that they would be saying Yamiasia and what's a between Yarian and Yagan Kuomo and I said, or how did it sign it to be Tommy? You see, so can Bible now. Revelation chapter 21 and 22, and yet the mirror of Genesis chapter 1 to 3. And to Genesis 1 to 3, on the mirror. And in Revelation chapter 21 and 22. Genesis chapter 1 and Genesis chapter 2. What me write in Revelation chapter 22. And in Genesis chapter 1, on Yamewa, Yamewa, and on Yabibia, there was no more, no pain, no suffering. Everything was perfect. Revelation chapter 22, no, Yemusebibia, so and your perfect restoration. But in Genesis chapter 3, no, and a Nipaye Boni and a Afiasia Baye. And when we are sure to declare, yet say, or Baba Fajau Mu Ewa Womo, or we are not Daniel, who said Adam was Adam. And yet, maybe you hold on my as part of creation, but because of burning to creation will misfire. And to a moment, we hear botanists, any almost steady plants, anywhere in that country, and say, thorns, no, any testicles, no, and a plant, you know, I was say, ye dinye ne no control no ema etumi open ye na etumi ebie no ni nya etumi nya djuma na e lady to tons details in ye ma hojo bebre ti ne ma bi ho no ma onyame anye aspart et you know in Revelation chapter Genesis chapter 3 no ade etwa to 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Na kanin ye no ebi ni yabadi le, ebi ni hobiem. Enti eye opposite. But the woman said, God will restore all things in Revelation chapter 22. But until then, no, we are living between Revelation Genesis chapter 3 and Revelation chapter 21. Na sa passage no obia befa hobi. Nyame ma homa enti ase ye. Christianity will not give you an exemption set all level between Genesis 3 and Revelation 21. Even the prophets of God and Yamil Fred, face to face, they walk through the same valley. The apostles that yes to Fred, they walk through the same valley. The Son of God incarnate, he walked through the same valley. And he no crab aqua a dikanya. And what's a yaksia still did to your children? He said, we are not passing through the valley of affliction because you say you need it. And yet we are passing through the valley of affliction because you say, yeah, bonny be. Because I told the yard me and said, oh, if you are bonny be and that's a GDM, I know it's a sin, no consequences. But in general, no, suffering, any pain, and a part of us. Okay, in Romans chapter 8, Paul said the whole creation is groaning and mourning. A body in a see a penny, copin himself on Yamia, or subjective creation to futility. No, that's how futility, no, and you're related to the word that I want a Christian to say, he bow, and I said, vanity of vanity, and a nonsense. It means that creation was supposed to make sense by when Boniba, you know, on Yamia, I lifted the lid that. And never the way make sense again. And the things are not as they used to be or were intended until say yes to God. Do you remember? Mama yin tin tin say say we are seeing it. Je to so me no say. So we Christ only here. onyame lefti or onyame ba o average ti sofre na obi a sofa no wo no wo de eye average hello me se wo de ye de ba de ti no wo be sofa mo munti ni obi a ya wo obi a no be go through suffering by Christ only the energy or say and conforming to me fact the broad way and to soft relimo no there are some baby you make me agree from kaka the broad way but I want the end a narrow way and to soft relimo narrow way and a baby must to be fact gate na a year wider no and will be a see mu a soft relimo but I will gate na ever there by the about a piece of war yam pay ye Yamekas or Manas Mugia or Betches is ye. And then Yamekas to Yaminsula. When I pay Yamin suffering. They will come, baby.

Okay, Philippians, Paul said, to you being given, Philippians chapter 1, not only say, said it, now when the word okay, said, to you it has been given me, and you are going to know. You are going to know, you are going to know, you are going to know, you are going to know, God, what is that? The person in Christ. Yes, if you understand the Lord, God is to yes to God. Perfect. Highest we fight with the suffering of Christ, no, the more we will. But just say, any yes to Muna Maneno, and Muna Yeni Mo Yam Yedebad Yet. A dead. To Yame Mahoka, ever. And yes to pray, you know. And you may, Muma, Yam Shed, your kind, and you will say, you know. Because you're different kinds of Jesus these days. You were Jesus out there. In Genia, you can't say, by his stripes we are healed. And, you know, because in Bantam, as I say, trophy was made general. Because if it's her idea said by healed, you know, it came after Paul. Paul and Jesus. It's Timothy, you're a young man, you know. Or say, a young friend, you said, you're very well. And the idea said by his stripes, you know, it's also, you know, such theology, you know, Paul and TV. Still suffering as part of the Christian calling. And your Jesus are on suffer. You are on suffer. Oh, Jesus, I don't know what I'm doing now. But what is your man? Yes, you. I catch there on John chapter 16, verse 33. Or say, we are seeing who will be here. Then someone come over and to me again. And we say, material is so in Conan. And he, okay, the revelation of Shas here said, I am the first and the last. It's very important. Your pastor child said, "Kind of will to me the will fail no, but fail mercy. And son will take the first step no, now my fail mercy. Now me nim say, Jaria beba, Oha beba, Valley beba, we beba, but untra kwain biya mindi when you die. And in Christopher, nothing happens to a Christian by accident. A dear be a better Christian be an onyamia makwanya in Sida. God orders the path of his children. Now, or they be of Femusi and son of Femu, till your one name when you said, may think care for mercy to cow but two yen. Now, and Shamano would be to have a ponemino. As I can be in that. So we need to understand. The apostle was saying, the one who died and is alive, and also answers message in the canon. Because his rule. And I used to say, "Kaho, who do him? Me di ogo so encoding." Because some time ago, na me ye binana because Christians don't really die. Christians don't really die. I'm still a Seventh-day Adventist. Me give this ogo and go. It is no me can up one baby. Who are unconscious baby? Or some unconscious baby? But yes, you say. Our lives are hidden with Christ. And even when we die in God, we are still alive. Now someday when you may left here, now when you may have to say, yes, you say, oh, any one of you from me, this will call him. I am the one who lived. Now let you say. And yes, we in the way declare woman, and on the verse 9, Smyrna Safuna Marina, or Sibin Munuma, or Kamian Saminunuma, any tribulation, any poverty, but our cup of it, not what you are but you are rich. Just a minimum here, but who are the four? How can you be poor and rich? And I know the blasphemy of them who say they are Jews and they are not. And it is something they say, Asafuana Omo Ohiemu Pano. Onuna oya safwa wenyame enya adebone anfa ne ho asafwa no wo sikapa wo di wo laadi kia no wono nso na wenyame enya adepa anfa ne ho. The way God evaluates his church is not the same as the way man evaluates the church of God. Ye be wo laadi kia oti you are rich, you are wo di ni na oka, but ye kwenya bibia anfa ne ho. But in the eyes of God, a church is evaluated on two things. It has said, are you faithful or unfaithful? Faithful or unfaithful? And as of now,

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Asafuno baby poor, but say ye no kwai ifu a onyame ene ji ye ho than say ye wo asafo a ye wo sika na yenye enyema eye in harmony with God. Asafuno baby influential. 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Okay, John chapter 6, John chapter 5, John chapter 6. Bible says nipa 5,000. Na wonka in karani ma. Tudi omu na kan wan. But there 8,000, 10,000. Na Yesu, eye, mo omu ne bia ni di ye. Yesu ye no preaching a sermon. O se mun di mo honam, na mun no mo moja. Omu si Yesu o sermon we de. Anu wa de ne do. Na omu ni na ki, omu ni na ko. Na kan nipa 12. Na 12 ni Yesu asa dan ni wa kachon se. Madam, for do you also want to go away and make a decision? You need to go. I am not into numbers. And come here, conference president, because I didn't know you to be. Where are the people? What pamomuna? But you see, God is not a God of numbers. Or ye onyamia, or ye into those who are faithful. Sodom ni Gomorrah, you can't from you, know. You can't Sodom ni Gomorrah. But how can you count them? Probe 5. 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No one in the time, God is not into numbers. We need to understand. No one in the time, the then known world. Now, okay, account to now. Omoa, omo, Satan, we are seeing what you know what I mean, sir. You were set as if one, and you were king as if one, king as if one, you want to you. But set as if one, I will move up why you are back in the no. If you do say you are back in only one family. Now, the way I was saying, you are not a tiger. Or see, there is not one in 20. Ah, oh, when you mean them, why you ready to say, oh, we're close in the life record. Now, yes, you are. When you're prepared to say, oh, we're yes, and we are, we say, there is not one in 100. Which means that if we are a church of 500, then you mean any part 10 up when you're man up with statistics. So. But because our account, you know, now my DM said, probably is being too extreme. But you know, when I compare that with Noah, you know, now we compare that with Sodom and Gomorrah, then I realize that Ellen White is even being generous. Because that Sodom and Gomorrah statistics, you know, and you're worse than 1 in 100. Church, you nipa 700 nearby, yeah. Now nipa 700, no, Onyame say, my Jimu 10 and now 15, and my dear Mokoshua, just Onyame has been generous. God is not into numbers. God is into faithfulness. Se nipa ne wo hodo no, se na mo di wo makoma amame. Se na omo ye faithful. It is men asafo. Asafo kuma bi ento onyame se e ho na makoma wo. It is God commended them onyame ebo wo mabaso. Na wo catch them say, there stands my church. I am proud of my church in Smyrna. And I have nothing bad to say about my church in Smyrna. They don't have money, but I don't have anything bad to say about them. Omuni bibia, but they love me. Now what omo dominia say say, woman di woman kuma kwa betu hwa nemo amame, and omuni nkofuwa me towom, obia wa domi, no di na kuma amame, na wa di ma ye na jenye na no, and ho ena min smyrna. A two of us here, your uncle phobia, or more the moon. Almost over your Jew for just almost Lemuse, only the children of Abraham. But they are the synagogue of Satan. South for no Abraham won't shame more. Mutia move here because you say you don't want to come.
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yes, any papa is missing. Now, when you're making a stamp of approval, it's you so. Then, send you papa, you are too. No, you're never because of freedom, so come anymore. So, Mamma is in a cock of Satan. Come on here, no limby, because obey it, you won't win it. Ben Yamiba. Say you want to hear him on your Miyama, your template in the test. What is God's way out? You are going to hear him. Now, America, any Europe, no, in a yabuchi. And you know, the more feeling, the more experience, you know, and in America, you know, different country will be a similar experience. I will change now when you are in the world, anything. Running, who can the question now on Jimmy? Just who can show? But when you may say, be faithful and remember it. Now, oh, file of taxes, by meaning, say, file taxes, what has here? Oh, file of taxes, by now, by you, oh, do you know, great, we can have you, we file the taxes, we yet, you're here, we're not your banker. And so, no. In Kayonia, which you might try by Medioca. But be a befa pen. So would the city pass on. Now, what you are, you know, above whom you live now. Yamehre, Bonsamoche. Yameka said, the bamboo is the best to deal with whoever which is a young lady, madame, see, Emma Bonsavani, who's out to Tria, Obawi, who they can go home over you. I was in Jim Quarry. Could you say your afflictions were dynamic, but the first one is to me, you know, you in your media. Now be the one more on your mean to be in GM Freeborn. To when you're mean GM Freeborn, not and yes, because on Goya and Nasa only to me. But then the wisdom will know on the Oye. And I am a prayer, because I was a G2 of the copper said, all power. All resources. They say God is the sovereign of the universe. Now, so when you study about the universe, now just say expanded from the earth. Are you teaming? The earth near kit will be. Now, what they call from the earth to the solar system, you know. Now, what they call your galaxy, you know. How big and how great these immense bodies are yet. Now, Bible say God holds these immense cities. Now, it means that his greatness is beyond our comprehension. On your main soon. When you mean you can say, now when you mean your tomb falling and suffer, say, be being the one, the sovereign God, no, unto me, yeah, can we say that in amen? It is not happening in your life because God is unable. No, wait,

yew nyame yene na di nyame yene se okay Luke chapter 22 no 39 to 46 na Luke 22 39 to 46 where Jesus called the Garden of Gethsemane no or see where all come on come man on his this are from the kind of home na was he upon pyre na or say he was withdrawn from them about a stone's cast and kneeled down and prayed in Luke chapter 22 42 or he say here Father if thou be willing remove this cup from me if thou be willing remove this cup from me nevertheless not my will but thine will be done Iraji me pese cup ya me no no eya bitter cup I want you to remove this cup from me each and everybody here is holding a cup in his hand or her hand yegina no obia wo cup a onyame je pura sometimes eya na yen paye ni se onyame onyi cup no enfemfu yensem but it is not always in God's way se obeti cup ni fu yensem na God does something you see in sorry abano any for who boy who are now on town no any sign of money man for who go has any for who go has no theology are undergird most of them say I was saying ya magic cup ni fu yensem and you are a Christian and God is God only when he takes the cup no from your hand so when the cup ni ja wo nyanya me when the cup ni ja wo ba bi ya the petty cup ni fu yensem et me ti land na sorry demo me ti red na sorry demo ye bompa ye ye we but na me to me ni ha if you say the cup ni da to gram me I don't know a ye wrong theology now if your theology is wrong and do be wa baby ya we say you God does not always take the cup from our hands. But God is good. Even when he doesn't. It will can kind look and say, listen, Jesus, when you meet here in the Bible, God answers our prayers in affliction. Now the way you sit here in the Bible, say, okay, you say, and there appeared, you may add the cup, but what God did instantly, and there appeared an angel unto him from heaven, strengthening him. To say, I will not take the cup, but I will give you every strength you need to endure the cup. As long as you are there, you will be all the more. You remember? The main on the cup will free him, but when you make the serious message in him, when you make the beer can yama ye, when you make the prayer in self emo, when you make the perfume kakan kakrasa, or when you make the open away ye. Na dia oye nyina so eh ye o se se di the great controversy you could read the baker said great and marvelous are thy ways just and true are all thy ways another person na o waka second Corinthians chapter 12 yet in what's one of people oh I love Paul and o pay yet Paul was him na o kan second Corinthians chapter 12 said when I miss this shall Paul no or say no osuo say obi kwampa obem obenye ahomaso and when I miss say I will find a way to keep you humble and to king second Corinthians chapter 12 okay king 7 to 10 na or say unless I should be exalted above measure through the abundance of the revelations there was given to me a thorn in the flesh the messenger of Satan to buffet me lest I should be exalted above measure. Some messenger of Satan, a thorn of flesh, no. Theologians, our interpretations, they be, a Bible Jesus is a poor man in the end here. A Bible Jesus is a poor man over ailments, be. And to all these theories, no. But what is certain is that there was something going on in the life of Paul. Now, I say, Paul say, in kind verse 8, now, I say, for this thing, Sadiana el bother me pardon for this thing. I besought the Lord thrice that it might depart from me. The bombaya me and such say yes to you. The bombaya you are the free me so you are the Saturn here and Hamagi and Rady, you free me so Saturn ya and Hamagi and Rady, or see the bombaya and Prince. Now in the only catch the Paul, or see, and he said unto me, my grace is sufficient for thee. For my strength is made perfect in weakness. In other words, Onyameka said, Paul, what are you madam for?

0: me do be call paradise. What you say? We say Paul. Sa asem we say enkabiem. By the way, Paul, ma dum tell some now. Him move out to that. Ma dum tell some now. God will never give us anything beyond the grace our timber yet to bear. Ma dum tell some now. Sometimes you ask yourself, how did I survive that situation? And you tell me that between free such situation, we say, cause on your mea dum, a tossum about it. The more being can't just say on your mea power because the cup is still there. No, for some of us, on your mea cup, leave me in summer, you're back here. Because what is keeping us closer to that is the cup. The very cup, no, you know, you by including maybe I about so for all the minimum said, I get closer to God with the cups. Because when the cups are with the cups, if you mean, sir, let me name you and tell me you're the bad year. Nothing. Was it my doom dogs now? It can't erase your chalk with me. And it's flint. Was it he giveth more grace when the burdens grow greater? He sendeth more strength when the labors increase. To added afflictions, he added his mercy. To multiplied trials, his multiplied peace. To be a genuine yet, Dino, not when Yamiama was soon be a winning baby free by yet. A bell, how do you put fast enough? Not when Yamay the Syrian Yasso anymore, or be out no anymore, or cast the Uni or how on your money. A bell, how dear your cousin, not when Yamia crows, Timmy Untias yet, on Yamia doom, a dos money man. Was it? Opa obey carbon. Opa strengthen. Opa mawa don't buy the woman say, okay, can first Corinthians 10 or say, when your main man sovereign be a boy as soon as the body. The bounce for what the temptation of Bakaya and the body. At what? It took a verse 10 in Revelation, it says, or say, fear none of those things which thou shalt suffer, and so a near man who be famous. The certainty of suffering can be seen in this text. He said, ye poor, ye poor, ye befa, or how near man ye mo. And you know, the question, you know, is not to say, ye befa, but it, don't be afraid. And so, and ye man who befa mo. And so, yami ba me say ye debadi ye. And so, don't be afraid of how the economy will be. Don't be afraid of how you will pay your bills. Don't be afraid of how your children will be fed. After all, most of you Israel for Abano. When you're a friend, no, at the end of the day, or see the end of the four pomadoco. Hey, you ready? Nipa bear 2 million and a pomadia, you're the poma, a poyini part 2 million. A bear day, you see, come to us if a pomadi shop was so tap not one up, I didn't see you move back. This is the guy. A common diomo. Now, how do you subway way? Beggar came way. Now, beggar came when I made the free this uncle for way. Say, when you may say, let talk a jelly free so. And Yamau Yamiba, right? Ginger young when you mean when you may say you need the Mujidi. Would you, Jamin Yamin, now be put the wonders of a year? A boom power when you may pay you. Now, when you may pay it, Emma, what you would have. And what's your God has thousand and or say, 1,000 ways to provide for his children. You need more. Na say, you know, you're going to God will surprise us. To be faithful. For what to you, so. You must be, you know, we are guilty. You are guilty, you say. You can say, you're going to be. So, Abraham, you're going to be. Be still and see the salvation of the Lord. You remember, be still. And know that God is God. Amen. He will make a way where there is no way. And he is or catch the woman say, Ensuru. Now, sir, Ensuru, sir, person, so chimua. You bet me, your name, baby, and salam, the certainty of or how near money, baby, response from the church, and a God's faithful promise, our year. Ensuru, the other thing that it doesn't matter. Say you be poor or cry, it doesn't matter. So be with a man here. Even say you're poor with your choir and smoke. Don't be afraid of those.
1: are able to kill. Yes, you say, and so you are to me, come on, na on to me, come on, dear. One word of Job said, I know that my Redeemer liveth. Though worms destroy this body, that's the word, Timmy, with Jerry say, yeah, I know, say, yet in my flesh I will see God. If you say, when you're milking, you say, this corruptible will put on incorruption, this perishable will put on imperishability. Then shall be brought to pass the saying that is written, oh, death. Because he meant to what he, oh, one pun so. He said, well, do a woosun clean. Okay? You move every home, but if you are boiled, say, I need this camera. One can call Jim Pai. You don't know what you have. Who need your work? Come on, small baby, at that. Okay, who go to get him? You don't know what you have. The being the whole one, over to me, as soon as I say, I'm not even know. Christopher, we have a mighty God. That he's a faithful God. If we are going to pray, you're going to say, look at 1 week because spiritual passes, ever, quite as soon as in 20 can you go. And because you go, you're going to pay your students, you know, more challenge. And you know, in nature, playing, no, what are the yes, it's here the panel, you're more bomb pie, not yeah, territory. There was a couple of it was more than one person, bomb pie, mamma, you're bomb pie enough with the 2 years as a casafrin. You can't pie a bomb pie, you share bear 4 times. Overall, you're bomb pie bear 16 hours. Bomb pie, casaca, casaca, casaca, munya, no other way, who's in the room, as we used to get. Now, Mikai said, empire anymore. Sometime now, I said, more and more bomb pie is 7 minutes to me to moon in a year. And they say, you made in a year, you in a year, or you used to hear, gather money on dollar. Now, you say, you true ever a cry, but no, you true giving the soul. You got your phone near Tears of Atlanta, your Atlantic is near Baby Pier, New York. You do one man almost will be here or flight in the winter, or say, flight to Sarah Kenny, Eddie Bagana. And My screen is one of my head. My person who may be a YouTube. And you do have your call, your destination or Washington, your call. I think you do, baby. Maybe it's here, my destination or Ghana. Now say, Now, what does this mean? Or be a bit of free Ghana and then a screen of destination, so you also have Ghana. And you say, I didn't know what you're doing. You do Ghana, no, no, say Ghana, no, you're a ramp, no. And we'll truly move on Nigeria, according to you. No, you know, you do and you know, the passport to Mira. And I can of was here, can have for you find a passport in Mamma Nigeria for. More, I say, you go to Mugabo. And she eventually almost had your back cry. And she a back cry, and only a call who tells us about the same for Germany. Because you're there 23 hours and soon our flight night ready. Now, you only look at Lancaster Hotel. I said, around there 10. And remember that I'm afraid some of the students are not going to and many of them are going to be sure they're going to say, I'm going to come to school. The Bible said, they will tell you. Because it's going to be a and if you're going to be here, I'm going to say, they're going to be here. About 11:30, around there 11:30, I saw someone walk into the room. I saw it. I saw the form, who won't complete anything, but I saw the form emerge, not all back to my bed. Now a person strangled me. Or name me the person or them what you were saying. And I never can say, I wasn't afraid. I can say, they will tell me no. So see the woman say, oh, pray. Now the interesting thing is, I saw the same form walking out of the room to the door or to the door in the vanishing. Yamima, when Yamia or Kanya Hono, or so seeing the body, the movie has said, so when Yamiba don't want 2 years so, Bamba won on my penny being a movie. And same one, your man penny or tea, your club will be money in the media said. And for phobia demonstration, anyways, you say, or for just stop marrying. Affliction, your path, what fame was see, God knows what he is doing. Teach them when I may say, and I say, in affliction, you will know. It was in so. Me come home, do not fear. Now, what was so? Or can say, okay, when I'm money, 10 days, do you have been saying you're faithful until death? Now, I had a medium myself, age now. Dino Cray could do a woman. Yami one had a liver. God is real. Or catch the yen said, dear, a city. Yamin that I say, Minnie, I'm afraid that there may be no one say, did you cry, mammy, even if it means death? Some of us have reinterpreted that to mean, say, did you cry, mammy, copy me, say, Yamin, baby. Did you cry, mammy, copy me, say, Hobbit, and Catherine? Did you cry, mammy, copy me, say, in Catar, some sorry. And Katams, you got a seven story, yeah. None of the credits. Did you cram me? Copim said, whatever it is. We grew him, or being for me, or story, my friends at GK Chesterton. Or see, Christianity, it has been tried and abandoned because it's hard. Jenna, let me refer you all, or see me back. Be faithful, even if it means death. This is the story of the early Christians. Peter said, "Mubeba masendi yenu, and the amamu family team rest, mu family team reform. Because men send for that same mubeba, tize di nehuwa di Jesu yenu." Oh, you read the story of Paul, and you cry for Jesu yenu. Yes, Paul, as a Roman citizen, now upon the same women, ye. And Paul, neutrality. Now, back what someone say in the Bible, yes, and conform me, no, and Paul, where's the cuckoo Paul? And now, Paul didn't teach you one on one or Sapphire and the teacher, Paul, are you afraid of the baby? And I pause me, 1 minute. And Paul shall say, the entire one man who can say you could know, or can you pass him, or can who saw the moon in the swamp, or can sign him away, say, you know.

0: Remember, the eyes of the Lord are on the righteous. The many was watching. Kinamano. Maybe I can't be as if you beat our poor soul. I think how I'm feeling. If you are a person, can you make by only Saka? 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I'm afraid on your mere sofa, where you mean as a young man, as so I say. 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If there is anything, oh, tell you that be. God is able to lift your cup if that will be a genuine number. When you're made to me, when you're made to be my tongue, and now with me, or to be my young day, it is a baby sad that will come as well. The bar can't be as young ever. If it's all to an amount of my vampire, to an amount of my vampire, where you are and you move for the my animal. I am a friend of mine. Minimum say is according to your wisdom. Not to your baby. To rather the person who you will be. Let me back to another one. So, yeah, wouldn't you bring Sunday say, boss, would you just two steps? It's okay. When you mean name, they're not going to come as well. Anyone in intention. To my mind, when you mean my agenda, anyone has said, I'm bomb pie, a movie, you know, I'm never bomb pie, Yamaka say, or see, a wrong, a bomb pie in Shira is right for now on carry all before him. And see, when you're near so free, there's a member. Also for IK Bronco, now after my friend, also for Wachisiama Ben, and he only a nobigina demo. Now, on Yamia software, you can't demo no, Yamina, oh, when Yamia was a dear when Yamia, yeah, boy, you know, on Yamia, my dear, now you talk to our only the county say, Nimino, on Yamia and Chan and I say, and you say, we are more than conquerors. Amen.
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0: Yankupon was so. 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O Madi, but yet for that's what didn't come. 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And our mass house is in she only bass. O crab, I could be betting was seven when you were young tea. Now you bet you had to say, when I'm able to me, I didn't deny in tea. 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E ya nukre so get through now, say it here. And you can be answered, and you wish it be answered. Tishay in any way, the Timon and Chay. Jesus Christ, the King. Amen.
1: Amen.
2: Radipa. Say a tin somewhere. A man it has so say. Say a tin somewhere. A shay a thing. See a tin somewhere. Every way you're ready and yet in Tim, which you did more. See ya, not the way I said. If you die, you've been washing. Then you bring what Kaya said when you queer. What Kaya said, how would it be in a Kodana? Nina, your firm will be around. We are not alone. Sentin, I will buy a digit, sorry, and I saw. Maybe a two and a more up the name of her. It was a so was a tray and said, Ye young kind, ye no prono. 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A good swear canon soon poor show one moon young. Yenty will may a sorry a Ben Mohano, a radi wouldn't name of Yaradi. 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So rather your penny say, ye are young, ye are from your higher, no. You bet somebody could see me, yeah, so my own was it all. My own did ye. Anyway, you will hear me and me. I, dear. 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Ebra ya sori aba ni mo hai na ye dia ma ye ho na ye kai safo no so wa kai ye se wutu bi ade ye nyina ye ya ye se nyire ye se ma ye o chae ho na o bru mo ye ma ye ye bada was ye be yu ye na me ma o nya me shrafo o don fo mo bo mo fo no ye kai ni me se wa ti ye ne na wo hu ne ye and every profession one when you're ready, yes, to Christ to him. Amen.
1: Amen.
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0: 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Near every kind of your ABC, Ewaha, Yenia Trevor, or any who can in a dano. Now, your mamma, Sima Besset, me no Abroswami and son. I said, your Phibia, only a nonsense of a castle. Na ye ka se moma ye nka amen ma ABC for. So they are part of our sponsors. They support us every year. See, ye da unya mi asi Trevor. You ask for a minute.
1: Yes.
0: We give you 3 minutes. Go ahead, brother.
1: Good evening. I was really inspired by what I heard in the sermon today. I may not speak in tongues, but I got the message.
0: Ewo usa menti mo kasa nuni nadi. Nenso enumera semu na akama kuma. You say unyame edi asemu no ma menso.
1: And so, in order to strengthen us holding on to Christ, I want to encourage you with a couple of very, very inspirational books.
0: Na sebe boye ne be so Kristo mu ye no me wo mu ma bia ene ene nwumre ye ne ye ti mu no mu nsem no ekopa be pese me da na di kire mu.
1: Now I believe that revelation without Jesus Christ at the center means nothing.
0: Na se di ye bia e be nyane se enyina Kristo so a na eso ma ye mfaso bi.
1: And so we have a book that deals with the three angels' message with Christ. The final victory. And I believe that Christ is almost at the door, amen? So this is an absolute must for you, the final victory. One other book I'd like to share with you is a powerful book by the late Roger Mornay. Incredible answers to prayer, and we need incredible answers. This book you will not put down until you've read it from cover. And I want to encourage you to pray more, because when you pray more, you will see God's hand guiding your life.
0: Now, walking can man now go and pay room so we may end Sawonia.
1: So let us walk together, let's read together, and let's grow together. God bless you.
0: And today, yes, some woman on the King Campbell, yeah, you never more at the moon. When I mean, Trevor, thank you very much. Wamu waha emray, afe wachina the moon ina ena if yadan so kusi eviano be donko. If you hokono untimi tobi biarabi timoma yen sheno and so. Afe yen yebi edru a wa rapono wo tissue musa e ye akudo be bre se frigo baby e wo a year announcement. Table no home, Sibia, Unro become one of Una, a patcho, your point, no what to make a bay, Womo Amaye. Say your Radipa, or China and Yumre, Manchester, Piccadilly for Shannons, Mona over 2 years, special song, Amaye. A fair Yumre, your 2 years, we are, they shall swap, and I saw for no one to do a bit, you know, a becca, said your figure, I hear, you know, it was media, sir. Ebia na uwo bibia opese oni asofo mu bidi ho komo na afi o na obo mpa ya ebi tusa na mo yes stress eh ye puku akosi 10 p.m. Na yetena na brosua omo no meka hwe ba ye wi e ko no mo de ka na oba na e ka 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se yesha and then yeah, when I made them in your bread, your home come on. This is the third time I ever had 24, 25, and 26. Monsieur being my dream, in a program committee for general. So, a year, she said, you free have 1:30, no? I said, yes, I'll be a monarch. So, you move a brain, no catch. Oh, did you say, or China, dear? Yeah, you never come home with it, she said, I am. Now, 24, and in Susie, be a bar. Yes, sir, or China, she shed more cacra, me and Shannon. So, say, and there you free have a fancy 1:30, no. Nanka or China, you free have five, a at 3 p.m. Now you have a business meeting. Say, Afibia, yana, a business meeting, and a Sabbath afternoon. Na yana, and why? Afi said, yeah, you know, and maybe, you know, and we pass Sabbath ever to Sana Bayer. Nay, Napanya, not yet the home. And come on, I have back and you brave a musical concert. Tinia, it's a sign of a cochina. You're 1:30 now, 1 o'clock. Yes, sign mark free. No, you've been here getting enough free. Then we will sign by 6 p.m. Now, you have business meeting from 6 till 8. Now, 8 till 9:15. Now, or so for city and Rivia and your main family, so Casacha, you know, now for my commitment service. To Mumma Yan Shannon's, I'm sure Ochina you met him. That's business meeting was at 6 p.m. To Mr. Onye says, now over, says, now you shall say. See, a very young Mumma Yanka, amen. A very evening, yes, you will be. You see, a very young ma, so yeah, yet beyond the camera, the strong woman, it's Hanibra, yeah, I met the beer, but yet to me, show woman. Let me know the episode when to be a semi continuo. If you are now to buy an over video, no ye. And I said, yeah, me was able to buy our own video, no. Now, time once while we never buy, must know that. It's not what we have money. Let us know only in our China side doors. Now, I mean, you mind. Aha, yes. No question is a media for it. One more day, and you know, to all the two her. No, they are two her. No, they are two her. What they two her? One more, I will feel no more the message about our campus, no way. Oh, my, that was wrong. It's yes, some way, and I, you know, young far, and she said, no, and yet, ma. Near Akamu, we are not a chinam penning for Eddie Bemaye. Your penning for no more share, your mobile name of Francis, young Stremo. Titrum of Rano, Sebre Swan, na Apple Foundy, and now one Casa Fabo Frano, and Fanny and Suma above Rafufu. A year is in your way, and he said, No more friendly be cross so kind or a coba. And then your mias is saying, Fiamian, Sammy, I ever have BNC. Then so tired she, you know, young unibon idiot. No penning for sick prevention, a year better than. Your son will be your mom, Commander. Free time, no more, my usual baby. 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
0: 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A bread says Abri, yet me a horse and a bride ever far for day. And it's Yatri and the great and Kay, a better and one won't find it. What you may be in the answer to
1: be. And when I'm in all my doors, the names are ready every day, and I saw after that name even counting. Yeah, they didn't cheat Nadia because that was the end. I was in the house. I was in the house. I was in the house. I was in the house. I was in the house. I was in the house. I was in the house. I was in the house. I was in the house. I was in the house. I was in the house. I was in the house. I was in the house. I was in the house. I was in the house. I was in the house. I was in the house. I was in the house. I was in the house. I was in the house. I was in the house. I was in the house. I was in the house. I was in the house. I was in the house. I was in the house. I was in the house. I was in the house. I was in the house. I was in the house. I was in the house. I was in the house. I was in the house. I was in the house. I was in the house. I was in the house. I was in the house. I was in the house. I was in the house. I was in the house. I was in the house. I was in the house. I was in the house. I was in the house. I was in the house. I was in the house. I was in the house. I was in the house. I was in the house. I was in the house. I was in the house. I was in the house. I was in the house. I was in the house. I was in the house. I was in the house. I was in the house. I was in the house. I was in the house. I was in the house. I was in the house. I was in the house. I was in the house. I was in the house.

0: 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Yamme moye, on room ye, nest ye would deem be a ye dear who bet to soa. Ye would deem be a ye bell boy, ya hochere brimwa, ye would deem be a ye bay jania cotoa. Ye may deem any yes day. If you say a mutumino, and then a boy a home by. And I'm say yes, see ye papa. I will please to yes, and yes, see, I'm ye, you know. abofo kronkron no so ebe wo waye obe so aye bo won sam ye na mpem bo boda ye obone fo de bebi ano ye be ye nkunim di fo e de nyame asia na dwi won instam a wo de amaye to yesu de mo amen
1: amen
0: Amen. Amen. Yes, the name of the name is the one as the one or the Amaye. On strap on a fatter moon, Concrony GDR, Yedibeji, Yame, as the moat, so you move back on your mumpire.
2: I don't say a henny mohene, I may therefore. O man, yes, shawning, what's the monson abbey? I said, I'm counting, I ain't counting, so we are in young card. I won't pull you in there. You're bringing now why you're going to be on your bank. The HM no. Therefore, mother was to wash them, Nadia May. I'm so pretty home for. It's me, Nana McCloud. You're being a young Indian, you're going to be in tension. Oh, boy, dear. The more boy, dear, no. The muddy or day, no. Yes, all by saying, thank you, being cheap for me, I'm going to be with you more. And you cheap, your baby won't change into me, my Johnny. After the cobble be a chimney, be a new name, quite the name, the source of Patrick. And you saw on Concona, the cobble dominion will rack. And I was in the abbey. It's all money that's when you can see with you. When you give me to see with you, and my dear, dear, come on, you are doing in every show over the near dear home in a true son. I'm born the bay, as a way, and so I might assure you, I'm quite answered this upon him long quantity, so why? In ya, you pay me any man. Also, I am crap.
0: Amen. Amen. Amen. Amen. Amen. Amen. Amen. Amen. Amen. Amen. Amen. Amen. Amen. Amen. Amen. Amen. Amen. Amen. Amen. Amen. Amen. Amen. Amen. Amen. Amen. Amen. Amen. Amen. Amen. Amen. Amen. Amen. Amen. Amen. Amen. Amen. Amen. Amen. Amen. Amen. Amen. Amen. Amen. Amen. Amen. Amen. Amen. Amen. Amen. Amen. Amen. Amen. Amen. Amen. Amen. Amen. Amen. To phone in an hour. Move back from far. We look a mock fire, my home. Yet I was the Oswee here, just a Daniel, dear mouth. Yet that was the other was you, Japa, who came in old domes too. Now I might say, here we are them. There are fee camp meeting, so Emra, so Bristol, yes, so Emra, what do you want? 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Yet Sabra Waka will be free hobby banner. Now fear when ya, why any papa fro, no one ya, papa fra, or even bobo mother does. Now, yes, so you wait till I hear she be, yes, so as someone no abbess say. Dadrinia money beer will be the other call honor, when ya may a sources, ya will ma add this to that was to say with you yesterday, Mo. Amen.
1: Amen.
0: But so I come back when you papa could so a movie. Come to me, no, I
2: home. Of course, I do. I said, I hear him on him. Do you money? That's so a giant. This is the same with the bone. There were homo groom on my whole coin. And not a day after my. 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A bath in Shimoya, so. A damn two or so. In two moments, send me a very ya, I send me the tinier betrue. Your mummy in a film. O Marco Tresia, the film penny is to be seen more fresh, it will be a so. You'll be a good year, be a so. Many and Kenya and my woman. So the beau did that. You would give the warning, Uncle Mahua would be a so. Many and near a busy or so so. 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Come home. It was so bonnet for a power for a be alcohol. No, before be so I a bonnet and Jesus, a source of some kind of a saying, you know. I think Sakranin thing like old men and ours will be at the shore de Coebia and a straw. Santa Opa, Calme Imran, Uncle Ashishi woman in our. And you won't be dear so then all and you know, so it will be a woman and I can assure him, sir. 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
1: 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I say, I call any mammy and perfect what did it in the bunny be too quiet. It's the season in the passport. You know who I said, but in all who call court to me, Fredwati. Say to me, be a better Alano Barney, Terra, you do a normal. Mammy, fantasy then. It done as long as he is. Amen.
2: Amen.
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2: 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Until I come and you want a dream. But no bonnet for doing a wound, she's learning your name or rather son of all. Every evening, can you pay a human?
3: Amen.
2: Amen.
3: Amen.
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0: Amen. Amen. Amen. Amen. Amen. Amen. Amen. Amen. Amen. Amen. Amen. Amen. Amen. Amen. Amen. Amen. Amen. Amen. Amen. Amen. Amen. Amen. Amen. Amen. Amen. Amen. Amen. Every day, my son, can I be my friend's special? Every day, when you know, a young penny or my worry, no more friend. One more dress, one more ring, and I'm showing you, young Amen.
3: Amen.
1: Amen.
3: Amen.
1: Amen.
3: Amen.
1: Amen.
3: Amen.
1: Amen.
3: Amen. Amen. Amen. Amen. Amen. Amen. Amen. Amen. Amen. Amen. Amen. Amen. Amen. Amen. Amen. Amen. Amen. Amen. Amen. Amen. Amen. Amen. Amen. Amen. Amen. Amen. Amen. Amen. Amen. Amen. Amen. Amen. Is the winner, may what the was someone may say, a Ben Nancy Jasper, any of which he has to. Would see a bit yet a jetter brewer, any watching us here so nasty move through anywhere a bay ye be. And I'm so winner may a farm on Hunty. Yammer was so betty if he say any more day, and in Tianana G, Waba, wa and then how about with him. Or send a bar, and then a bar my main term, but a bataya air course. And see, I see, any jima, and in the chasse, elko cotono, yame ye de show on sase, una woma kuma, a mani musu, a brass ye. Dear rather found saturn a bayer kuma so. Now, fancy, I see, and rather the bayer bofra woman, nene so, any dear a baby payer, or more water or howling in ammo, ye jaw or more at the warm wabba with him. That's on our bar, what every day almost so stressed out when sold and any more now. What tree are you this week? Yes, throw a brand of swan or throw for no cocoa henna so on some commerce in Mayor Sue Jim. And the money of course of bomb fire, baby, a women that can have four wood diara. Yet Pedro or Marble with them camp meeting at Elko Sun in Nara. Yammy a slow walk into Fuja. Any baby or Muka could see a moon in Nara. Ya me kofre wo mu nyina so abra wo kre biara ho masem ebre so se wo mu ta ko wo echi a ba bi obi asu ko ye no wo do wo mu akọ asundiem ye di wudi se se wa hwe wa bofo se won hwe won so onkura won won 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the name of the name of the name of the name of the name of the name of the name of the name of the name of the name of the name of the name of the name of the name of the name of the name of the name of the name of the name of the name of the name of the name of the name of the name of the name of And my friend, Raddy, I'm on the number, but I was somewhere when you made fee. And my friend was self one of the woman, Yenny, or Mope or Marco Pison, Sabonimo, ye jam of saying, and I shall want that. About what's the need that's a mob anymore? Yammy, who about one more boy, they see an empire book. Then money, there you be, woman, as you said, then, and I shall want that. Or then, am I worrying so about with him? Afro no was drama one way drew a one worry in fear swing in Ara, saying Yammy who's half winning an arm or book. Or maybe bring so and see me out for one dear, my idea wouldn't be more moon how no more that day. Your fun is up of one moon pie, two Yammy see a one. Yet the Iarif won in our bow with him when Yammy is so, say only a yarry stuff for. And in see ya the mammy's one say mammy show on suck or so on a sunny yarry. Or why you do a move by laying sister Florence to cool. Waba wa de bi awoti ye mwuse na son Christopher. 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Intensive care, doctors, nurses, carers. Ye jia wa bi asho unsa. Yes, no, ye ni de ye nom de yarwa na ebre ye. And if ye yar in tough for ye straw says I ye yarwa my ye. Sanson ye dear quen to phone ye na show and so bray am a quen. Woman be brave to quen ye straw, or more con or more bay in our show and sa. Woman crata sem, who made you my sem, ye jaw woman ye na abo in him. Or more as you say ye form wa ba, ya made them woman be. Sanson or more fire ye form, but some young crow, but woman who buy. Ye jam with me, I mean, tell me once about a pass. I hear common in our show, sir. Yes, that's from J. Eddie after 3 years, Muslim, or my eye, Tim, or my who ride, try and when she be a seer for number, be any part of him, Biara. Yam, my Ghana, Africa, continent, and Penny Fun in Nara, ye jar will be our show, sir. And my friend, intimate Cassadian and another number. Yammy, yes, draw, till Nanway, number three, intimate Cassad. Yet that was the net and Ray. Send your me away and pie, both here for and what's here and pie, ye bisa wenye na wo Yesu din mu. Amen.
2: Amen.
3: Amen. Amen. Ye do so no ye be bisa sa obi wo asteda obetumi de aba. Just that yin and I will after that. An internet, and then the agent I saw at the bomb fire. Answer this, the best friend, not what I can't.
2: Yeah.
3: And
2: my woman said, a radiation, a drum, a door clown barco. It's a more, a yak, coming in shine. I'm a son, 9 to 14.
3: Batch
2: 9 to 14. Yeah. You might air and conocusi a dunino. Or send now a radi enemy gun in Cobia. Anne, or so soon, you know, and I would deno air with an ambia. Bonaire and count a dunono. Now, or how rain may want to my die. You buy upon a say, now I send above 4 amount. So one show so. What coin your name? Do me, you know. So best swallow 1 7. Now, when I am pim or boar, do me and Sana say, O bed nante, jata, any in Hutiaso. O bet ye tia, jata brua, any of Chiaso. Do nine say, Nasset or farm me hui, Majena. A man or so, if he say, when you need me, a radiacin, amen.
3: Amen. Amen. That Yamia said, now someone would day am I ye. And now, say, a radina, ye journey, a cotton, or ye deny any journey copy, or so soon, you know. Ye need ye do a war, a radimus, or I send a book for a my ear, wash a year to ye for ye by ya quay name. It was a bonnie and kaye, or how to remain ye and come and die. When ye nigh a bush and somewhere a radi at the amay, it is the enamubiano, ye fed ye and cassette, when ye may a kaye home. Nam say ye nim a radin in tino, or no so obey ye a free ye how much I say you come wa, or be my young holding so I a deben nantin. Yamin try it, we miss it more. Amen.
2: Amen.
3: Amen. Auntie, the announcement and never we are not ordinating in Auntie Grace. After dining in Annie and not your name, I shake Yamin such. I did it for you, then Yamia said, Pemper, so I would dear be do. A Yamepa or China, Yabeba 4 a.m. near Beba. Yama 5 for no, company in the start year 5. The Empeter Salmon now was on an air so a war, and you will say. If the both 4 ya do do I be to me, no. Even I am rather the amphibious, I near you know. And a personal, and yet 10 o'clock, and 9 o'clock. We have a bomb fire about 30 minutes be at the attack camp meeting now. And of course, and you may say to croak on a day. You have a banister and an adjournment. So you have a banister and you see a noir. Yami try it. We eat the demo. Amen.
2: Amen.
3: Amen.
2: Amen. Amen. Amen. Amen. Amen. Amen. Amen. Amen. Amen. Amen. Amen. Edja do for our boy, no sabbage ye, a sudan cow dean. A yen cow dean, a doya with the aye a mine. A homo brought a doye and keep my ye sacra. A woman body for no edge in trying. Now so a doye no, a damn quiet no is to you. And then to my movie, I see a sick. A sudan come, a yen come. O my dear, said Abba. A bray and to me and cassa a brain tea. Nanso so and one idea my money in shrink in a prepa into market one, papa, and one with the amaye. Ye dear, dear, no me, ye different ye for them, a young fish again in trunk and your son can feed any dawson. And so I do any tea. Oma, bacanic is a yamoa. Ere can say you rap, Oma, it was you, a country moon, sir. I am Sahoro, I was saying, a conia benmo. A conscience, a whole recording, and I won't come in the end to my movie. And she asked, Mamma, you could not put it in your mirror in Sophie. I don't know what they are doing here. What you wish him, and you see my castle. You are my aim, you go so away. In sure, what they are doing, and I ain't me moving crumb crumb duck, he said, Dorso. 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

Love is a universal language. 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But how should we express this language of love? John instructs us, "My little children, let us not love in word or in tongue, but in deed and in truth." Love is best revealed through actions, and God demonstrated His love by giving. For God so loved the world that He gave His only begotten Son, that whosoever believes in Him should not perish but have everlasting life. His gift, Jesus, was the ultimate expression of love. True love and giving go hand in hand. 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And God's Word indicates when there is love toward Him, it will be expressed through caring for the less fortunate and by returning tithes and offerings to Him. 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

0: 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John instructs us, "My little children, let us not love in word or in tongue, but in deed and in truth." Love is best revealed.
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0: Revelation chapter 14, 7. Now, Mr. Wa says, se we be a obe kind am I in.
1: Pacho, yeah.
0: Amen, my Esther.
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0: 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When I say, Beck, can you hear near Abala, you sing, and I, you were tomb for. Ye, yes, throw the serra day, over my ones, I saw away and swing, you may or double cry, Jesus, demo. 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
2: 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A couple of our Fia and Subanco, who Pia Bontia, Subanco. Young Heaven said,
1: Amen.
2: Well, do not be pure money, Rim Rim. Not your main communist uncle, and you could be a Mahani new money. And I'm sure, Emperor can never be Namphobic or the Bonia. What message, like I said, I did with the Angelsen Boy number in Kayamay to Namphuefo. 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If it be a moony, found home to me in a calm boom, some cook answer. Now, fee, you free in Amber, umpans who sell petty. 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You mean I can't boom. Ne commotion or mummy naba was in the
1: assay. Yes.
2: I won't have one there ready. Here, when you drew away a measure. 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
4: 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What the never man, Yabedia dancer, she would gain one. 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I don't capa you to start the Montiano.
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1: Amen. Amen.
7: But the devil money will. Mamma, I'm a damn answer, Papa. Now, Copan, I am what's if?
1: Yes.
7: Last week, my phone dimension. Phone, no, your way. 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My phone, keep out of some aviation. Where you summon echo effing. 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Now, Mr. My friend phone, now my share. Some card. My friend, some card, and because I did, who might be no fight. Or some voice I know the mazen. Now, Marty in there, men and not be woman chan. Oh, yeah, we are the pa, Miss Cadwell Tumfa. But phone no is the music. Maybe some of us are not fighting. And to them, I'm quite lied. 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And the penumina, I am one pine. 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They ride now for the sun can now. The big old phone now could be on Fambra. I am one more day. 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Now, my mom would then be a massacre phone, maybe not a good phone, Abrama.
5: Woman,
7: yes,
5: woman.
7: Jade, yes, some now I a kind, I know, say you. Us young Bissan Bibia answer and no sign your man. Yet the jitter Bissan got said on the rad, are you? Nothing can. Mim not miss some noy baby, Neradi, Nina, and I'm all good and obey Miss.
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2: 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Amen.
1: Amen.
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8: 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Just I want to me a bonny near Bacon, a ding. Then you may ask a papa, or an adum winty. Amen.
3: Amen.
9: I did it for when you're my intimate, also, then you may ask it. So, yen and a day or what?
3: Amen.
9: Oh, boy, dear, sit. The dog couldn't run it, that's it. The dust up for that, dear, sit. Or bump body for so power, dear, hey. Madame Yana said, the Biara Dampai will be added to one. Will be a crim or bo. I know Nami's rampai was a fiadano. Saint Kayabi demanding. Nasending young coupon yard, dear. O bon San Pijan cuckoo. Then ya make she see was a bro. Amanda Sujia pa. Nami says, die ye and tuntum can yame. And you know, mommy, a mom, payama, what if for papa, no, say for someone. Send in any son who made an in this son, what dear? Timmy Denya may I say? So I just said, was in this one man there, or don't a creature to say, fair there, or Mushia, I said, then Kenya made him. A yay in Kenya made him, don't turn Kenya made him. Then you may say, be brave. When you're away, the cost of Dana says, I do a fair fruit. When I'm not dumb, so I'm an about war for more for ma. Be brave, she won't ma, be brave, she won't fall. Be brave, so no one ma coy. No sooner me, I want to win any more dinner. They be a do a year, a yen or ye, my intimate and chicken. Sabre Minimoca said last week, I'm 7 days, Minavo for me and no be by UK, for me and no be no more to be adding. Baco, Yamia Frena Quada. Baco, and woman in fidelities in a so. Miss Rowra this old honorable. Then can canny mammy on sonny mammy and your mammy and a yellow look any adding. Now soon yam you in my dingy nano. Dear yellow on your mamma, men who used to him. Amen.
1: Amen.
3: Amen. 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
8: Mamma Doris, Adam Pato, a comedy.
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8: She so funny bamboo or the upper bombing. Baby, I'm by ye, but do the so crammy moment, yet in carbony be a monument in a near man soon in a course of camera.
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2: at
4: that. And you know, a power dear, Sabri, a woman was in my day, I'm a woman, Kelvin, sir. If we are coming to me, beer. 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But the next from the
1: Amen.
4: I told you, you're born in Amanabasa. 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
2: Amen.
4: The beans are also said a beggar, but you never did into that. You begin with Sequa. We are my Hanna, Brana, a wife you dream, and the sweet master shall want him. But why in your mouth? 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
4: 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Amen. Amen. 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Amen. Amen.
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4: 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Amen. Amen. Amen. Amen. Amen. Amen. 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Amen. Amen. Amen. Amen. Amen. Amen. Amen. Amen. Amen. Amen. Amen. Amen. Amen. Amen. Amen. Amen. Amen.
1: Amen.
2: In Yanko Ponya Bankers, ye.
1: Amen.
2: And Pai Botia for any wood dear Rade. And that day would ya for a quasu, see and found Kura or Moyadi Embra with him. A kama same be said, Rade. Me share I didn't fear June and I. Delicate name a dancing. And none at the me babu tree. I call Jivisa a chat ticket. A crabbe to fear da a bedru hammenda. 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
3: Well,
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0: never, ever say, I'm fine, thank you.
1: I'm fine, thank you. I don't know. You're welcome.
0: That's how I used to talk before I started using Lerna. Let me show you.
2: Wait, did you know you can speak English like a native in just 1 week? It's not magic, it's Lerna, the app that corrects you as you speak and teaches you without you even noticing. Let's try it together. Do you speak English?
3: A little bit.
2: Where are you from?
3: I am Puerto Rico.
2: Almost. You should say, I am from Puerto Rico.
3: I always get mixed up with that.
2: That is exactly why I am here, to help you speak correctly.
3: But I don't have the money for a tutor.
2: You don't need money. With Lerna, you can practice English for free. It is not like those other expensive apps or courses.
3: Are you serious?
2: Absolutely. No catches. Just real conversation practice with your AI tutor.
3: Like a real tutor?
2: Yes, I correct your grammar, your pronunciation, and help you speak with confidence.
3: Okay, I am going to download Lerna right now.
2: Great decision. Let's speak English together. Download now and start practicing.

0: 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Hallelujah.
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Everything about cyber risk is changing. 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BitSight empowers decisive action when it matters most. We are BitSight, and cyber risk intelligence starts here.